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So we picked one of the many, many hits. I hope this is one you like. He's had so doggone many. Ladies and gentlemen, once again, Mr. Roy Orbison.

0: nice to greet you once again. 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You're coming back to Hollywood this fall, I understand.
1: Yes, I am. I'm doing a film in August.
0: It's going to be your first one?
1: Yes, uh-huh.
0: Are you excited about it?
1: Oh, yeah. I've been wanting to be in film since I was a wee boy.
0: You said it was about the Civil War. Are you going to be in a period costume and what have you?
1: Yes, uh-huh. It won't be cowboy clothes, but period clothes, and I'll be a spy for the South.
0: Title of the movie?
1: Is The Fastest Guitar Alive.
0: We look forward to it. Roy, thanks ever so much. Nice to have you with us. We'll see you at the autograph, baby. Well, by now you...

Maybe I've said words that I really didn't mean. But I know, every day, when a man does wrong, I know I miss you. I know I miss you.